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1: New York City. Uh-huh. I don't know much about New York City. No, you really... Come on. I don't believe... No, I don't believe that you believe that. What?